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After a while, I raised my head, looked on the wall, at the clock on the wall. By that time, 1:15.

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Our fathers are useless scraps of junk. 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